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1: Watch your step. Takes on a whole nother meaning if you are a pedestrian in the Sunshine State of Florida. But why in the world are so many people getting hit by cars? I have a theory myself, though it's far from scientific. But before we get to that, there were some tense yet joyous moments on an international flight over the long holiday weekend. But me, I've still got a number of questions.
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2: I don't know how your holiday weekend was, but for a whole lot of folks on this flight, it was, in a word, unforgettable. Can you imagine being 17,000 feet in the air on an international flight when the pilot himself is pressed into service to deliver a baby in the airplane bathroom? My first question is, how in the world did they both fit in there? But anyway, all involved are A-OK, most importantly, the newborn. They were first off the flight and immediately billed the standard $500 giving birth to a baby in the airplane bathroom fee.
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12: When you first saw her, she was out walking her dog. 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But when you finally did, it was too late. 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
3: I don't know. I guess I must be a glutton for punishment because I'm going to give it one more try. And if you are on TikTok, Real Time Rowdy is back tomorrow night at 7 o'clock Central. But fear not, Facebook friends. I'll post a link so you can just click and watch it from there. Speaking of them, what is up with my rowdy friends on Facebook today? Well, it's my own mom who says coffee is a great way to fool yourself into believing you are going to have a productive day. Then there is Brian, who has got himself a go-to when life gets a little rough. He says, when things get stressful, I just hit the gym. Beam. And we can't forget about Frank, who is pretty upfront when he says, I sleep better naked. I don't know why the other people on the bus can't understand this.
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2: If you are heading to the Sunshine State this summer, you better watch out. The Governor's Highway Safety Association just released preliminary estimates for pedestrian traffic fatalities and found that in the first half of last year, pedestrian deaths as a result of being struck and killed by drivers was up 5%, and that is a lot. And that also means that Florida leads the nation. Their rate of pedestrian deaths per 100,000 people is nearly double the national level, but that's probably because the ratio of drunks to steering wheels is about 1 in 5.
1: This is Riding with Rowdy.
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1: How about this for an intriguing side hustle? NASA needs your help to identify massive explosions in outer space. So they are calling on citizen scientists to become burst chasers. Join this project to interpret the gamma ray explosions across the universe and kind of decode what the universe is trying to tell us. How important is this work? Well, it's very important because these bursts could offer clues about how the universe was formed. Space Agency says at times the work could be quite time-consuming, but it's not like any of these guys were gonna be out on a date.
0: You're riding with Rowdy.
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1: I find the timing of this odd, with so many of us still feeling the after effects of the 4th of July weekend. But I know that there are plenty of you who enjoy a drink from time to time, and some a little more than others. But I do believe Sonoma County, California should get a pass because they have been labeled as one of the boozier regions of the nation. But that is wine country, so wouldn't you expect that kind of behavior? But let's talk about other parts of the nation. In Big Sky country, there is Gallatin County, Montana, where 1/5 of their residents are considered to be problem drinkers. And what was not a shock to me was that 25% of the residents of the state of Wisconsin are also considered to be excessive drinkers as well. But if you have ever been there, I think you know why.
0: This is Riding with Rowdy.
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2: You think you've got problems? Residents of Orange County, California are raising concerns, and they should, after witnessing several small birds appearing to just explode mid-air or upon impact with the ground in this very bizarre and unexplained phenomenon. This has got local wildlife officials and veterinarians really scratching their head. They don't know what to do, they don't know what to think, and so they are investigating the incidents, and they do have some early speculation focusing on possible environmental toxins, electrical interference from power lines, disease, or easy access to the dumpster of a nearby Chipotle.
0: It's Ridin' with Rowdy. 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
5: Here's your myuscountry.com weather forecast. Lows level off around 68 tonight under partly cloudy skies. Winds out of the south 5 to 10 miles an hour. Sunshine mixed with clouds at times tomorrow. Thunderstorms likely. Highs level off around 86. Cloudy skies expected tomorrow night. Chance of thunderstorms. Lows level off around 65. I'm weatherology meteorologist Megan Mulford. Right now, 82.
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5: 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Wednesday, it's Lori Morgan, brought to you by Security Bank Minnesota. 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
1: There's always that question if doing one of those genetic tests is a good idea or not. And I guess it's just up to you to decide. But an unnamed woman in her 40s received her 23andMe test results back in January. And at first she assumed that the company had confused her DNA with somebody else's. Because she thought she only had one sister. But when dozens and dozens of half-siblings appeared on her laptop screen, she anxiously and inquisitively messaged a number of them trying to figure out what was up. Well, it turns out that she and all of her half-siblings were conceived due to a generous donor, and she now has determined she has over 200 half-brothers and sisters. And you thought your large family 4th of July gathering was awkward?
0: You're riding with Rowdy. 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
5: Here's your myuscountry.com weather forecast. Lows level off around 68 tonight under partly cloudy skies. Winds out of the south, 5 to 10 miles an hour. Sunshine mixed with clouds at times tomorrow. Thunderstorms likely. Highs level off around 86. Cloudy skies expected tomorrow night. Chance of thunderstorms. Lows level off around 65. I'm weatherology meteorologist Megan Mulford. Right now, 82.
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2: What's going on in entertainment today? Kevin Costner says he wants to open a restaurant based on his career. And if it mimics his time on Yellowstone, just about the time people find out they can't live without it, he'll abruptly shut it down. Speaking of eating, Gwyneth Paltrow says she hasn't eaten meat in more than 30 years. Instead, she maintains her lean muscle mass from a steady diet of insufferable self-importance. Oh, and this right here, not a shocker to me at all. 70% of moviegoers said the sound in movie theaters is just too loud. And I guess it could be a good thing, because when the movie theater sound is that loud, you won't be disturbed by the half dozen people sitting near you still talking on their phones.
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2: How stupid can some people be? While on vacation in the Carpathian Mountains, two women came upon a bear they described as gorgeous and alongside of it a cute little baby cub. Sensing that the mama bear, and I'm quoting here, wanted to be friends, one of these women rolled down the window, and that's when the bear grabbed her by the arm, by its claws, and by its mouth. And they say she would have suffered far more trauma and injury had it not been for her extra puffy padded jacket sleeve. Still, the injured party was transported to a hospital where doctors believe she will make a full recovery and be back to doing really dumb things before the summer is officially over.
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5: Here's your MyUSCountry.com weather forecast. Lows level off around 68 tonight under partly cloudy skies. Winds out of the south 5 to 10 miles an hour. Sunshine mixed with clouds at times tomorrow. Thunderstorms likely. Highs level off around 86. Cloudy skies expected tomorrow night. Chance of thunderstorms. Lows level off around 65. I'm weatherology meteorologist Megan Mulford. Right now, 80.
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1: Even when I was a professional drinker, I never did develop a taste for gin. 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Oh, and again on the show today, another crazy incident at 17,000 feet. And before this hour is up, it's another dumb way to die.
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1: A man on an international flight from Brazil to Panama decided he was

0: going to make a mid-air escape at about 20,000 feet, but flight attendants held him off until passengers came to their rescue, beating the man bloody and almost unconscious before he was restrained and eventually arrested. Now, it's clear to me that training must have had a lot to do with the outcome of this incident, so the airline and its crew really should be praised, and we can't forget those brave passengers who sprang into action, too. It's clear to me that some of them had faced some sort of high-altitude adversity in the past, so one can only conclude many of them were previous passengers on Spirit Airlines.
1: It's Riding with Rowdy.
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2: Dumb ways to die. 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
3: I'm here to let you know I am not going to shed a lot of tears over this guy's passing away, and once you hear his story, you probably won't either. He was a so-called munitions and demolition expert at a military training camp in Baghdad, and his job was to train these raw recruits with real live ordnance on the art of high explosives. While demonstrating the proper procedure of how to handle a suicide belt,

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2: I know that there are plenty of you out there with a zest for living and a sense of adventure, but even if you have all of that and a taste for the unordinary, some tells me you are going to draw the line at this. There's a South African company that is exporting a rare vintage of gin made from distilled elephant dung. Now, I don't know what the name of it is, but I'm pretty sure we all know what it tastes like.
3: It does have a little whang in it.
1: Riding with the Rowdy.
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5: Here's your MyUSCountry.com weather forecast. Lows level off around 68 tonight under partly cloudy skies. Winds out of the south 5 to 10 miles an hour. Sunshine mixed with clouds at times tomorrow. Thunderstorms likely. Highs level off around 86. Cloudy skies expected tomorrow night. Chance of thunderstorms. Lows level off around 65. I'm weatherology meteorologist Megan Mulford. Currently 78.
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Darling, I've wasted a lot of years not seeing the real you. But tonight your beauty is shining through. And I never took the time to let you know. 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
1: Still to come, Riding with Rowdy.
2: Even if you had almost $1 million to blow, would you spend it on something like this? And I guess there really doesn't have to be a whole lot of people like that, just one. And we'll tell you about him. And later on, I have never been into running, even when I was in much better shape. But this right here might entice both you and me to lace up our tennies.
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2: Trekkies, prepare yourself. I'm about to blow your mind. An incredible auction of Star Trek items has achieved out-of-this-world sales numbers. Captain Kirk's phaser sold for over $900,000, nine times its original estimate, making it a new world record for a Star Trek prop sold at auction. What was number two? Shatner's legendary Captain James.

0: Kurt communicator, which sold for $780,000. 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And apparently, over time, it is easy to do, especially when you're not spending your money on things like deodorant or shampoo.
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1: Alrighty, it's time for our stupid criminal of the day. A man in Spain walked into a bank with a knit cap pulled down to obscure his face from security cameras. He had done his reconnaissance, too, and had made sure that the teller's window had no alarm. There were no exploding dye packs in her drawer, either. That hold-up note had no fingerprints, no other identification, either. And the bills he requested, well, they were small, and they were not in sequence. So it sounds to me like it was the perfect robbery, except for one minor detail. This man did not have a getaway car, so he was forced to walk away from the bank carrying the money bags with the bank's name clearly printed on the side. That is when the police spotted him leisurely strolling down the road and placed him under arrest.
0: This is Riding with Rowdy. Classics continue next.
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5: Here's your myuscountry.com weather forecast. Lows level off around 68 tonight under partly cloudy skies. Winds out of the south 5 to 10 miles an hour. Sunshine mixed with clouds at times tomorrow. Thunderstorms likely. Highs level off around 86. Cloudy skies expected tomorrow night. Chance of thunderstorms. Lows level off around 65. I'm weatherology meteorologist Megan Mulford. Currently 78.
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3: Here's your MyUSCountry.com weather forecast. Lows level off around 69. Overnight, under partly cloudy skies, southerly winds 5 to 10 miles an hour. Sunshine mixed with clouds at times again Wednesday. Thunderstorms likely. Daytime highs approaching 86. Cloudy skies expected Wednesday night. Chance of thunderstorms. Lows dip down to about 65. From the Weatherology Weather Center, I'm meteorologist Megan Mulford. Right now, 74.
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3: Here's your myuscountry.com weather forecast. Lows level off around 69. Overnight, under partly cloudy skies, winds out of the south 5 to 10 miles an hour. Sunshine mixed with clouds at times again Wednesday. Thunderstorms likely. Daytime highs approaching 86. Cloudy Wednesday night. Chance for storms, 65. From the Weatherology Weather Center, I'm Staff Meteorologist Megan Mulford. Currently, it's 73 degrees.
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1: This part of the show is brought to you by the fine folks at Robinhood.
2: Your money, your move.
1: What's going on, Bubba? Good morning.
2: Remember I told you I had that little, it was like a database. It was basically a contact in my phone, and I called it Stuff. And then beyond that, it was like loaned items. And then what I would do is anytime I would loan something out to somebody, I would go to that contact and I would put in the little information, you know, I'd say Big D borrowed or whatever.
1: Yeah.
2: And it was a way that I was able to keep track of everything.
1: Yeah, smart.
2: Man, I went looking for it the other day because I'm like, I probably have 15 or 16 things out.
1: On loan.
2: That on loan that I never got back. And so I went, I can't find that contact anymore. So now I don't know what's going to happen with all that stuff. I think I'm just giving it all away.
1: Don't you have an idea? Don't you have some kind of like good guesses?
2: I have. Okay. What is that little wrench you put behind the sink to go in and do like plumbing? It's like a plumbing wrench.
1: Oh, it's called a plumber. It's called, you call a plumber.
2: But you know what I'm talking about. It's that little wrench you put in there and it's got the little top that flips and it looks like a little half moon. And anyway, I loaned that to somebody. I was looking for that yesterday. That's why I went to that little thing to try to find it. I'm like, I don't know where I went.
1: Mm-hmm.
2: I don't remember who I loaned that to.
1: Okay.
2: And you still think I should call a plumber. Okay. I was just wondering if, like, if there was a way to find, like, that contact that, like, a restorer or
3: yeah,
2: something.
3: Yeah, he thought you should call the plumber even if you had the wrench.
1: Yeah, I don't care. You don't want to
3: the wrench is of no consequence. To
1: you can hit search on your phone. Like, there's, like, a search.
2: I tried.
1: Maybe you think it's deleted.
2: Yeah, I think it's gone. I don't know what happened. Maybe in the last update or something like that, it disappeared. But I go through my contacts, and it literally used to be Stuff. And I could look, if I even type in wrench, I don't get anything there. It says no results. So I don't know what to. I don't know what to do. Anyway, I maybe need to start doing both in my phone and a paper.
1: It could be on the cloud, in the cloud or something. Maybe try that.
2: Don't back up to the cloud.
1: No, there's your problem.
0: Yeah. Big D. More Big D and Bubba next.
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6: Here's your myuscountry.com weather forecast. Chance of thunderstorms today. Otherwise, sunshine mixed with clouds at times. Highs level off around 86. Winds out of the southwest, 8 to 15 miles an hour. Chance for storms tonight. Lows level off around 65. Overcast. Mainly cloudy skies tomorrow. Slight chance for storms. High of 80. From the Weatherology Weather Center, I'm Staff Meteorologist Megan Mulford. Currently, 70.
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1: Hey, what's up? Good morning.
3: Hey, good morning.
1: Hey, man.
3: Hey, can you hear me?
1: Yep. Nope.
3: Hey, just calling to tell I love your show. I listen to y'all every day.
1: Oh, thanks,
3: although,
1: man.
3: Although I am a little mad at y'all today.
1: Oh, God, what do we do? Probably something Bubba did.
3: Y'all got that song stuck in my head. Ba-da-da-da. Ba-ba-ba-da-da.
1: Ba-da-da-da. Ba-da-da-da.
2: Somebody mentioned phenomenon and or phenomenal, and we're like phenomenal. Dun, dun,
1: dun, dun, dun. Man, I was never into the what is it? The Muppets?
3: Before y'all even said it, it was coming to my head.
2: Phenomena.
1: Yeah. How many Muppet characters can you name? How many Muppet characters can you name? And go.
3: Oh, I'm too old for that. I don't remember none of them.
1: Okay, hold on a second.
2: You have Kermit the Frog.
3: That's not it, because I love cookies.
1: You have the Swedish Chef. You have
2: Miss Piggy.
1: Yeah, Miss Piggy. Just
4: phenomena.
2: Grover of Sesame Street. But you can mix because they're all Muppets.
1: Wait. Hold up. Muppets were not in the Sesame Street.
2: Yeah. Where do you think Kermit got his start? He was the reporter.
1: What?
2: Yes.
1: Schaefer, I need backup.
2: So you're saying
3: did not know that.
2: Jim Henson created the Muppets and Sesame Street.
5: Yeah, he did. That's factual.
2: And like some of the Muppets went back and forth between the different
5: shows.
2: Some
5: were crossovers.
2: Yes.
1: Didn't know that. So yeah. Grover was one?
2: Not Grover, but like for sure Kermit was because he did the reporting.
5: Kermit was.
2: He would wear that overcoat.
5: I think Miss Piggy was.
2: Yeah, there were certain ones who
5: Big Bird, I think, did some crossover.
2: Yeah.
3: But again, just like a backlog of useless facts.
2: Yes, we do.
1: Yeah. Heavy on the useless.
2: Heavy. Just heavy.
1: And heavy on the heavy. All right, man.
3: No.
1: Hope you sing it all day long. You're welcome. Ba-da-da-da.
2: Later.
1: Bye.
0: Big D and Bubba.
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switch raised a dirt floor poor. 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
2: Hey, I'm going to ask you to picture something for us for a second. You're late somewhere, so you jump in the car and you start speeding to get there before you're any later than you already are. And you're on your way, and you kill someone. I mean, pretty heavy, right?
3: Well, that is the reality of speeding. Lives are changed in an instant. Being late isn't an excuse to speed. Remember, speeding catches up with you. And this message is brought to you by NHTSA.
2: Atlas is in the studio with us. That's his not his real name.
3: It's his birth name.
2: But it's a cool name. What's up, dude?
4: That's what I wish my birth name was. What's up, y'all? How y'all doing?
2: Fine. You also brought in a player, Scooter. What's up, Scoot?
5: What's going on, man?
2: Scooter! Good to see you guys. All right, so what's the deal, Atlas? Give us your story.
4: Yeah, I grew up, as a kid, grew up pretty poor, Colorado, outskirts of Denver, Commerce City. Mom was raising three kids by herself, figuring it out, and
2: yeah.
4: Came up poor, and music was kind of the way to not go outside. I would just listen to music, and just going outside was never a good option. Had to dive into the headphones, you know.
2: So you were singing, or you're like playing, like fifth grade, I think you what you did. Mark Wills was your big "Don't Laugh at Me."
4: Yeah, "Don't Laugh at Me."
2: Yeah,
4: and a lot of people did.
2: It was.
4: I was like, why did I like that song so much? And if you had seen a picture of me, you'd know why.
2: Aww,
4: your boy got bullied.
2: Oh.
4: He deserved it too.
2: Wow. No, you never deserved to be bullied.
4: No.
2: That's not true.
4: I appreciate you.
2: So when you start, you're like, yeah, it's hard to get into music. And so you're driving, you're a FedEx guy or UPS. What are you doing?
4: Yeah, so I was in a band there for a bit from probably 18 to 25. And, you know, there was a point where I quit jobs so I can focus on music. And then I realized that was the wrong idea because I need money. Then I realized I went to a studio and recorded for the first time, and I was like, oh.
2: Were you hooked?
4: Yeah, I was like, oh, I don't, because I thought I'd sound really bad because I recorded into a drum mic with my homies into a $20 mic that, without any plugins or any, like, equipment.
2: Yeah, yeah.
4: And so I went to a real studio and recorded, and I was like, oh, okay, so I need money. So then I went from no job, and I was like, it's not that I need, because I quit for a bit, and I was like, what I really would need is I need two jobs. Because I need a whole job just going into studio time.
2: Yeah.
4: So I did a full 180, but I'd been driving already for like 7 years.
3: So the second job was to fund your music career.
4: Yeah. Yeah. Okay. I worked full-time FedEx. I worked at FedEx on and off for 7 years.
2: But do you ever see people answer the door naked?
4: Or what's that?
2: I'm sorry, that came out of nowhere. I'm saying,
3: that's incredible. Big D wants to know.
2: Do you ever go, when you're a FedEx guy, and they go to the door and they're naked?
4: No, I was delivering to businesses. I had no fun.
3: You ever had anybody at a business?
4: It was very, very commercial. But there was a lot of naked people in the business, yeah.
2: Really? Do guys talk about it?
4: Yeah, all the time.
2: All the time?
4: No, I'm just kidding. No, I never saw that.
2: I don't know. Are we playing a game right now? Does that mean really they are?
4: No, no. I don't think I walked in on anyone like that, but I think other drivers.
2: I've seen the stories, man. People, they go to, and they're like.
6: They have movies about that, D.
2: Yeah, yeah.
3: Those aren't easy to find movies, though.
4: You can find things online like that.
2: All right. New artist, Atlas. We're going to talk. The album's called Art of Letting Go. And are we going to play Devil Ain't Done?
3: Yeah, what do y'all feel like playing?
4: We're going to play Hold My Liquor.
2: Okay, well, we'll do that.
4: Yeah.
2: We're on the way next. Atlas, hang on.
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3: 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You know that feeling when

0: Atlas. The album is called Art of Letting Go. So good, man.
1: Thank you, thank you.
0: Zach, I know that he you're making money off him.
1: I know, no, he doesn't know. I'm getting his piece. Don't tell him about the publishing. No, I'm kidding. No. We wrote it together, so he's the other songwriter.
2: Good on him.
0: That's awesome. You can find more about him, Atlas. It's Instagram. Just go to Atlas_music. Touring, doing all that stuff. What are you doing? How are you going
1: to
0: be on the road?
1: We just got off the road, but hopefully in the fall, I'm sure we'll have some shows. And you know, we're looking to jump onto some shows, hopefully.
0: All right.
1: Hopefully they come through. But yeah, I mean, outside of that, I think it's just, you know, just first song I've ever had on radio stations, and it's just, that's a cool thing. As a truck driver, all my favorite songs I found on the radio, so
0: yeah,
1: you hear my stuff on it.
2: And you know, a lot of bands are listening right now. If somebody wants to steal you and throw you onto their tour,
0: slide
2: into his DMs. Hey. Atlas, that's A-T-L-U-S, not like the map.
1: I appreciate you.
2: Atlas_music.
0: Oh, dang, I didn't even realize they're spelled different.
1: Oh, I spelled it the wrong way.
0: No, yeah. I didn't. That's how my education
1: is. Just like I spell my government the wrong way, I spell Atlas the wrong way.
2: Well, just abbreviate it. Just guffed.
0: Atlus. A-T-L-U-S. Atlus. Atlus.
1: I did it so I couldn't get sued.
0: Oh, that's smart.
1: There was already one with an A. But I like the name.
2: Yeah, the guy holding the earth.
0: That's right. I know. That's Big Atlas.
1: And did you know he's got a patent on it? You know what I mean?
0: Is there?
1: He's holding the earth up, suing me.
0: There's a copyright for Atlas?
1: No.
0: Okay. So if you go back and forth, it's hard to tell. Atlas_music. Good to see you guys. Thank you.
1: Thank you.
3: Big D and Bubba keep rolling after this.
4: I'm Brent Barnett on Brownfield. The director of the Illinois Farm Service Agency says many producers are utilizing USDA programs to recover from a year full of damaging storms. William Graff says it's vital producers alert FSA to any storm damage.
5: They can take pictures, they can take video, and that kind of information is wonderful for us. But the more information we get from farmers, the more and better job we can do of reporting things.
4: More news is next. An economist says producers remain concerned about the future of the farm economy. Purdue's Michael Langemeyer says the index of current conditions fell to its lowest level since December 2024.
6: In mid-June, we were facing some very low crop prices, and I think that contributed to both the drop in the ag economy barometer and the relatively low index for current conditions. They're not real confident about the policy environment in the next 5 years.
4: The USDA Farm Service Agency is accepting more than 2 million acres into the Conservation Reserve Program this year. Undersecretary Richard Fordyce tells Brownfield demand continues to exceed available acres that can be approved.
7: It's based on a point system.
4: And the US EPA has granted federal registration for Bayer's Conventro herbicide, a new mode of action that will soon be available to US farmers. More news online at brownfieldagnews.com. I'm Brent Barnett.
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9: Weather.
10: Here's your myuscountry.com weather forecast. Cloudy skies today with a chance of thunderstorms. High of 86. Southwesterly winds 8 to 15 miles an hour. Overcast skies again tonight. Chance of thunderstorms. Lows level off around 65. Cloudy skies with a few peaks of sun tomorrow. Slight chance of thunderstorms. Highs level off around 80. From the Weatherology Weather Center, I'm meteorologist Megan Mulford. Right now, 70.
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2: Hey.
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2: Okay.
1: My kids have been on Amazon all weekend, so I was wondering, do you think maybe I should lower the price?
3: It's pretty great.
4: I don't get it.
2: His kids have been on Amazon. Sorry, R2-D2 started talking. His kids have been on Amazon.
4: Okay.
2: Like, he's selling them. They're still there. They've been there all weekend. And he's like, you know. Yep.
4: All right. You know what? Usually when people have to explain it, I always go, that's not a great joke. But you know what? It was explained, and it's a pretty good joke.
1: I thought so.
4: Yeah.
2: Thank you. Bye.

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3: Here's your MyUSCountry.com weather forecast. Chance of thunderstorms today. Otherwise, cloudy skies expected. Daytime highs approaching 86. Southwesterly winds 8 to 15 miles an hour. Cloudy skies expected again tonight. Chance of thunderstorms. Lows dip down to about 65. Mainly cloudy tomorrow. Slight chance for storms. Highs level off around 80. I'm weatherology meteorologist Megan Mulford. Right now, 72.
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1: In America, the average shower length is 10 minutes.
2: I am definitely above average. I love a good shower.
1: I thought 10 minutes seemed like an eternity.
2: Oh, no. I'll get in there, and I'll listen to like 7 or 8 songs. I'm like, man, this is
1: what?
2: Great. I have a heat on hot water on demand,
1: yeah.
2: So it never runs out. I'm just saying, it's great, man. Yeah. I can just stay
3: in
2: there.
3: Is it attached to you over there in the thing in the garage? He's got it whenever you want.
2: Are you done?
1: Nah. 10 minutes is the average. What's yours, Carson?
4: 10 sounds right. That's about 3 songs.
1: Oh, y'all listen to music when you're chilling?
2: Oh, yeah.
1: Oh, I didn't know.
4: Yeah, because the podcast is too quiet.
1: I know, Shepard.
5: Yeah, about 2 songs. Yeah, 6 minutes.
1: You guys all listen to music?
5: Yeah, sometimes.
1: Garrett, you bathe though, don't you?
6: No.
1: Are you a shower guy?
6: I'm a shower guy, but I don't listen to music. Showers usually last around 7 minutes.
1: Okay.
6: But they always feel longer than 7
4: minutes. How do you time if you don't listen to music? How do you just know that?
1: Well, because you finish cleaning yourself. What are you talking about?
4: Well, how do you tell the time? Do you have a clock?
6: I just look at the clock after I get out. Oh, what time is it?
1: We're kind of guesstimating here, but yeah. I mean, it's definitely less than 10 for me.
4: Wow.
1: Yeah.
2: But you don't listen to music.
4: You washing your feet?
1: You know, I don't appreciate you asking me questions. You know, and also you. I don't appreciate you.
0: U.S. Country 99.9 Criminal Genius is brought to you by Collision Specialists, CSI Austin. In the criminal underworld, it takes a keen mind and careful planning to be successful. Then there are those that possess neither. These are their stories. CSI Austin. A Florida man, Johnny Yates, who was wanted by the sheriff's office on aggravated battery, false imprisonment, and tampering charges, just got busted. Deputies showed up at Yates' Lakeland home after getting a tip that he was holed up inside. When the deputies arrived, they noticed a note written on a dry erase board in front of the window that says, "Johnny Yates does not live here." Well, the deputies questioned someone leaving the house who confirmed that Yates was indeed inside. Surrender smoke was dispensed, and deputies and a canine unit entered the house and located Johnny, who was hiding in a modified chest of drawers. Johnny was arrested and taken to jail. Now, did Yates honestly believe that the police were going to think, well, geez, a dry erase board has never lied to us before. I guess we just leave? 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
1: 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This one's fun. I'm a bartender. I pretend I need something in the back to make drinks sometimes. No one has ever noticed that I come back empty-handed. Everything is at the bar. I'm in the back Googling the recipe of your drink. Bubba, you might be able to help with this. When there's a fire, the only sprinkler that goes off is where the actual fire is. They don't all go off like in the movies.
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1: 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I don't know, Doc. You should know. You were there. anyway, some fun stuff there for you.
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1: So it's come full circle for me with history. It's a big deal. When I was in high school, Gerald Bryant, he was our one of our running backs and receivers, and he couldn't. He shows up on game day on Friday, and he's in a cast on his leg and his foot. And we're like, "What the heck, dude? We have a game tonight." He's like, "I can't play. I'm out. I fractured my foot." We're like, "How did you do that?" My bud Jeremy comes over. He sits down at the cafeteria. He goes, "Dude, what's up with your foot?" He goes, "Well, Gerald lived on a dairy farm, and one of the cows like wouldn't move, and so he kind of pushed it, and the cow pushed. You know, cows yeah. are mean,
2: yeah,
1: and they're dumb." And he kicked the cow to move it, it hurt his foot. And so we lost that game. On Sunday night, Jeremy and I went out and wrote in crayon on a piece of paper, Victory View is the name of his farm, and we wrote it like a cow would, kind of like the Chick-fil-A cow now.
2: Yeah.
1: Backward K's and that kind of stuff. And put, the cows at Victory View Farms, we're not going to stand for this, we're going to rise and that kind of thing. So, that's that. Dumb story, I got it. But it's just between me and Jeremy and Gerald. This morning, Jeremy sent me a text message and says, "Dude, it happened. Gerald posted, there was a teenage uprising last night. The yearlings pushed the gate over and came to my bedroom window to let me know they're out. I came right out. They followed me like puppies. There's truth in idle time is the devil's workshop. And there's pictures of these cows out running around." And I said, "Dude, I'm not going to get a better text today. This is between us. This is the best one." He goes, "Yeah, no, the cows, a Victory View. They actually did rise and overthrew the."
2: There was an uprising.
1: There was an uprising.
2: Animal farm in real life.
1: No, anyway, thank you for letting me share that little personal story.
0: Big D and Bubba continue next.
3: Soybeans are lower, corn, cattle, and hogs are mixed. I'm John Perkins with a Brownfield Market Update. 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That makes series corn by Stein. Stein has yield. Soybeans are seeing some profit taking this morning. Near term, the trade does consider U.S. development weather to be mostly non-threatening. There's been more talk about China buying U.S. beans, but no USDA confirmation. August is down 4.5 at 11.79.5, and September's 4.75 lower at 11.76.25. August meal's down $1.60 at $3.11.30. August bean oil's up 50 points at $68.26. Corn's mostly lower, monitoring development weather, with many medium-term forecasts projecting a short-lived heat dome in parts of the Corn Belt. Overall demand continues to be solid, and there's talk about China buying U.S. corn as well. September's down 2.25 at 4.36. December's 2 lower at 4.55.75. And wheat's mixed. U.S. winter wheat harvest almost 60% complete. Results in some key growing areas definitely showing a significant drought impact. September Chicago's 1 lower at 6.13. Cotton and rice both responding to weather concerns. October cotton's up 185 at 78.57. September rice is up 11.5 at 13.38.5. Live cattle are down and feeders are mixed, mostly lower as they await widespread direct business. August live's down 77 cents at 238.32, and October 65 lower, 234. August feeders are 55 higher at 361.05, September 7 lower at 357.80. And hogs are mixed, mostly lower, currently adjusting spreads, maybe just spread unwinding. August is down 205 at 96.47, October is 90 lower at 81.67. And over in the broader market, crude oil's back above 70 a barrel. I'm John Perkins with a Brownfield Market Update.
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5: Weather.
4: Here's your MyUSCountry.com weather forecast. Chance of thunderstorms today. Otherwise, cloudy skies expected. Daytime highs approaching 86. Southwesterly winds 8 to 15 miles an hour. Cloudy skies expected again tonight. Chance of thunderstorms. Lows dip down to about 65. Mainly cloudy tomorrow. Slight chance for storms. Highs level off around 80. I'm weatherology meteorologist Megan Mulford. Currently 73.
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2: That's it.
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2: announcement. You only have 5 months and 16 days of shopping until Christmas.
1: Oh, wow.
2: And believe me, it'll be here before you know it. It just happened. It just happened.
1: Man, I don't want to piggyback on your announcement, and that's a great one. It's a great one. College football starts in 7 weeks.
2: Pretty much a good time of the year. There's a lot to look forward to. Yeah, everybody has hope at this point. Everybody has hope.
1: We just need a little hope. That's all. We don't need solutions, just a little bit of hope.
2: It's the hope that kills you. Ted Lasso taught me that. So did the U.S. men's national team.
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Oh, that was Charlie Pride and Mountain of Love on U.S. Country 99.9. Hey, I saw on Facebook a bunch of comments about our new format, and I want to thank everybody for all the kind words. Yeah, we're excited, too, that we've gone back to the country that everybody truly loves from the 80s and 90s. So just stay tuned. You'll hear more classic country 24 hours a day, 7 days a week. And coming up, here's the Kentucky Headhunters and Dumas Walker.

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3: Here's your myuscountry.com weather forecast. Chance of thunderstorms today. Otherwise, cloudy skies expected. Daytime highs approaching 86. Southwesterly winds 8 to 15 miles an hour. Cloudy skies expected again tonight. Chance of thunderstorms. Lows dip down to about 65. Mainly cloudy tomorrow. Slight chance for storms. Highs level off around 80. I'm weatherology meteorologist Megan Mulford. Right now, it's 74 degrees.
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you just heard Reba McEntire. And why haven't I heard from you? Hey, Reba, over 50 top 10 hits, over 75 million records sold. That is why she is now considered the queen of country music. And we got more music coming up, but here comes the Nitty Gritty Dirt Band and Mr. Bojangles on U.S. Country 99.9.

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1: Minnesota News Network, I'm Tasha Radel. A new study finds Minnesota stands to lose billions in economic activity if the Trump administration's pause on new onshore wind energy projects continues. Aaron Rosenthal with North Star Policy Action says the effects would be felt across the state.
2: In Minnesota, that has put 1,200 jobs, $168 million in economic impact, and $1.6 billion in investment at risk.
1: The National Weather Service has confirmed an EF2 tornado caused extensive damage north of Detroit Lakes Monday night. Survey crews say the twister packed peak winds of about 115 miles per hour and carved a nearly 7-mile path through the Floyd Lake and Oakland Beach area. Supporters of Minnesota's paid leave program say it isn't just helping workers, it's helping employers as well. The state says many small businesses are finding the program provides financial protection while allowing employees to recover or care for family members. This is MNN.
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Well, that was Joe Diffie and Pickup Man on this date, July the 8th in country music history. Toby Keith was born. Merle Haggard had his number one hit, Natural High, hit the top of the charts. And in 1997, Marty Stewart married Hall of Fame singer Connie Smith. Here comes the boys, Brooks and Dunn, and Red Dirt Road. I was

0: stuff. Back in a few.
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3: Here's your myuscountry.com weather forecast. Chance of thunderstorms today. Otherwise, cloudy skies expected. Daytime highs approaching 86. Southwesterly winds 8 to 15 miles an hour. Cloudy skies expected again tonight. Chance of thunderstorms. Lows dip down to about 65. Mainly cloudy tomorrow. Slight chance for storms. Highs level off around 80. I'm weatherology meteorologist Megan Mulford. Right now, it's 74 degrees.
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as we work our way in hour number two this morning, we just heard Craig Morgan, who was at the Fremont County Fair last year, singing International Harvester. Hey, back to that trivia question. Which country music legend was born in a boxcar? Well, that'd be Merle Haggard in 1937. More country music's coming, but right now, here comes the Judds and Girls' Night Out.

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2: Here's your MyUSCountry.com weather forecast. Chance of thunderstorms today. Otherwise, cloudy skies expected. Daytime highs approaching 86. Southwesterly winds 8 to 15 miles an hour. Cloudy skies expected again tonight. Chance of thunderstorms. Lows dip down to about 65. Mainly cloudy tomorrow. Slight chance for storms. Highs level off around 80. I'm weatherology meteorologist.

That was Trace Adkins on U.S. Country 99.9. Hey, before he started his music career in 1996, he made a living as a derrick man working on offshore oil rigs down in the Gulf. Now, here's a little bit of trivia, and I'll tell you the answer to this in the next break. Being rough and rugged and 6 foot six, what is his favorite place to go on vacation? Oh, here comes Lacey J. Dalton on U.S. Country 99.9. 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

0: 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We heard one from Keith Urban, then just got done listening to one from Trisha Yearwood. Coming up in the next little break, we got Kenny Chesney and Ronnie Millsap. 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
2: Here's your MyUSCountry.com weather forecast. Chance of thunderstorms today, otherwise cloudy skies expected. Daytime highs approaching 86. Southwesterly winds 8 to 15 miles an hour. Cloudy skies expected again tonight. Chance of thunderstorms, lows dip down to about 65. Mainly cloudy tomorrow, slight chance for storms. Highs level off around 80. I'm weatherology meteorologist Megan Mulford. Currently, it's 76 degrees.
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That was Ronnie Millsap. Hey, thank you so much for joining me this morning. 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Right back with more country classics. Thanks again for all the kind comments on Facebook. We appreciate it very, very much. Make sure you tell your friends, your family, that U.S. Country 99.9 is now playing the music that you asked for, going back to the 80s, 90s, and a little bit of the 2000s. 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
0: Guitars up, worries down.

Mr. Conway Twitty himself with slow hand. It's Garth Brooks, who announced a massive Blame It All on My Roots arena tour kicking off later on this summer, August 21st. We know it kicks off in Indianapolis. Otherwise, no other date information. We also see same price tickets, like across the board, a flat rate of $140, $4 for a facility fee, and then $10 for a service charge on top of that. So each ticket should be about $154. Two of a kind, working on a full house. It's Garth now.

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1: weather.
2: Here's your myuscountry.com weather forecast. Chance of thunderstorms today. Otherwise, cloudy skies expected. Daytime highs approaching 86. Southwesterly winds 8 to 15 miles an hour. Cloudy skies expected again tonight. Chance of thunderstorms. Lows dip down to about 65. Mainly cloudy tomorrow. Slight chance for storms. Highs level off around 80. I'm weatherology meteorologist Megan Mulford. Right now, it's 78 degrees.
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If the good die young, by Tracy Lawrence. Anybody ready for The Gambler? Mr. Kenny Rogers? He was in a jazz band before he became a huge country star. He even had a psychedelic rock group in the 60s. Here's Kenny Rogers with Coward of the County. Everyone.

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I'm confident somebody listening right now is thinking about their wedding day. I Cross My Heart by George Strait, a popular wedding tune. And if that's you, well, a special shout out to you and your significant other. Maybe let them know that you're thinking about them, that you just heard your special song. As Good As I Once Was, here's Toby Keith. Stick around for more classic country favorites, including Faith Hill, Eddie Rabbit, and Billy Currington.

was Faith Hill on your classic country, The Way You Love Me. Eddie Rabbit started off songwriting for people. He was a very strong songwriter. He even wrote music for Elvis Presley before he went on to have his own career. Here he is now, Eddie Rabbit, You and I. Just you.

0: My Wish by Roscoe Flatts. This is Coryell. That just makes me think of the new scary movie Obsession. I mean, it's been out for a little while, but it is still gaining a lot of attention. A lot of people are going to see it. It has easily become one of the highest grossing scary films in a long time, right up there with some big leagues. So if scary movies are up your alley, I would definitely check out Obsession if you haven't already. Basically, a guy gets to have one wish and he chooses to make a girl fall in love with him. Until she becomes way too obsessed. Randy Travis, If I Didn't Have You.
1: Well, I lost my heart on the day we met, but I gained a lot that I don't regret.

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Wide Open Spaces by The Chicks. That was on their debut album, which went on to sell over 12 million copies, making it one of the best-selling debuts.

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0: She became a star at age 13, while most of us were just trying to survive middle school. Tanya Tucker with Texas. I'm Corey Elsty, put for Hank Williams Jr., Garth Brooks and his tour details, Lone Star, and more.
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3: Here's your MyUSCountry.com weather forecast. A flood watch continues until midnight tonight. Chance of thunderstorms this afternoon. Otherwise, cloudy skies expected. Daytime highs approaching 86. Southwesterly winds 8 to 15 miles an hour. Cloudy skies expected again tonight. Chance of thunderstorms. Lows level off around 65. From the Weatherology Weather Center, I'm meteorologist Megan Mulford. Right now, 80.
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Whiskey Bent and Hellbound Hank Williams Jr. In a few minutes, Garth Brooks, who announced his Blame It All on My Roots Arena Tour 2026. He plans to bring back the drum pod that started it all 30 years ago. He said, quote, "Going back into the arenas is about putting the stadium show in a box. The excitement gets multiplied by the intimacy. Every seat is a great seat. This is personal." It starts August 21st in Indianapolis. We don't have any other concert dates, but we do know the tickets, at least for the initial arena shows, are all a flat $154. It's Tracy Lawrence with Texas Tornado

0: the Judds with Grandpa. This is Coryell continuing your classic country with Norma Jean Riley, Diamond Rio's very first single, released in 1991, which also went straight to number one.
1: Wish I had a-

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3: Here's your myuscountry.com weather forecast. A flood watch continues until midnight tonight. Cloudy skies expected this afternoon with thunderstorms likely. High temperatures reach up to 85. Southwesterly winds 8 to 15 miles an hour. Chance of thunderstorms and foggy tonight. Lows level off around 64. Overcast skies. I'm weatherology meteorologist Megan Mulford. Right now, it's 81 degrees.
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easily one of the best voices in country music, Vince Gill. Don't let our love start slipping away. And equally as recognizable, it's Blake Shelton's Honey Bee. Coming up, John Michael Montgomery, Alabama, Brooks and Dunn, and more of your classic country favorites.

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3: Here's your myuscountry.com weather forecast. A flood watch continues until midnight tonight. A severe thunderstorm watch continues until 10 p.m. tonight. High temperatures reach up to 85 this afternoon under cloudy skies with storms likely. Southwest winds 8 to 15 miles an hour. Chance for storms with fog tonight. Lows dip down to about 64. Overcast skies. From the Weatherology Weather Center, I'm meteorologist Megan Mulford. Right now, 76.
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0: John Michael Montgomery, I Can Love You Like That. How's it going? This is Coryell. It feels really good to know that the work week is already halfway through. Hang in there. The playlist to keep it going strong, or roll on. In this case, it's Alabama.
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That's Sugarland and Something More here on U.S. Country 99.9. Good afternoon to you. I'm Andrew Lacey. Glad to have you along here on this Wednesday, halfway through that work week, bringing you plenty more of your favorite country music of all time. Here's Mary Chapin Carpenter.

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3: Here's your myuscountry.com weather forecast. A flood watch continues until midnight tonight. A severe thunderstorm watch continues until 10 p.m. tonight. High temperatures reach up to 85 this afternoon under cloudy skies with storms likely. Southwest winds 8 to 15 miles an hour. Chance for storms with fog tonight. Lows dip down to about 64. Overcast skies. From the Weatherology Weather Center, I'm meteorologist Megan Mulford. Right now, 71.
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Shania Twain on U.S. Country 99.9. Slight chance of a little severe weather across our listening area this evening, mainly because of potential for some high wind gusts that could do some damage. Of course, we'll let you know if any severe warnings are issued. But the other concern could be a little more flooding this evening. We are expecting some heavy rain across the area. So some of those places that had some flooding issues at the end of last week could potentially see a little bit more of that tonight and first thing tomorrow morning. So just something to be aware of as we go through this evening. Here's Roseanne Cash on U.S. Country. Just

0: Marty Stewart and Tempted on U.S. Country 99.9. County fair season underway across the area. The Waseca County Fair began today. Some of the things they've got coming up this evening include the auto race, music in the beer garden. Tomorrow is going to be Kids Day, and they've got a whole lot more coming up this weekend as the Waseca County Fair officially underway today.
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2: Here's your MyUSCountry.com weather forecast. A flood watch continues until midnight tonight. A severe thunderstorm watch continues until 10 p.m. tonight. High temperatures reach up to 85 this afternoon. Under cloudy skies with storms likely. Southwest winds 8 to 15 miles an hour. Chance for storms with fog tonight. Lows dip down to about 64. Overcast skies. From the Weatherology Weather Center, I'm meteorologist Megan Mulford. Right now, 71.
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Willie Nelson, Georgia On My Mind on U.S. Country 99.9. You know, if you're ever in any kind of trivia contest that includes some music questions, it might be good to have this in your back pocket that Hoagy Carmichael is the writer of that song. He had never lived in the state of Georgia, but he did have a sister named Georgia, and a friend of his told him that, you know, no one ever lost any money writing about the South. Here's Shelley Wright on U.S. Country. I know that

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She keeps the home fires burning. Ronnie Millsap on U.S. Country 99.9. Well, apparently today is National Video Game Day, so Collider.com put together its ranking of the best video games of all time. Checking in at number one, hard to argue with The Legend of Zelda, Ocarina of Time. Then they went Minecraft and the original Super Mario Brothers, rounding out the top three. Guess that means when I get home, I need to fire up my Nintendo 64, the official retro console of millennials everywhere.

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2: Here's your myuscountry.com weather forecast. A flood watch continues until midnight tonight. A severe thunderstorm watch continues until 10 p.m. tonight. High temperatures reach up to 85 this afternoon. Under cloudy skies with storms likely. Southwest winds 8 to 15 miles an hour. Chance for storms with fog tonight. Lows dip down to about 64. Overcast skies. From the Weatherology Weather Center, I'm meteorologist Megan Mulford. Right now, it's 70 degrees.
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6: Minnesota Corn Research and Field Manager Luke Haggerty says the council is partnering with Root Applied Sciences to launch a spore trap research project.
7: What this project is specifically looking for is for southern rust and tar spot in corn. Those two diseases can be pretty detrimental to the crop. So this system, what it does is it collects spores out of the air and then they run a PCR reaction. So they're looking, you know, based on all the stuff they collected, these machines, these spore collectors, and then they find out how many spores are in there. And then with that, then we can kind of see whether the disease is moving in and if there's enough spores in the air to cause an infection on a field. So this is relatively new, and we're in the early stages. The sensors are out, they're collecting spores, and it's exciting because this could have a huge impact moving forward for corn growers within the state.
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includes Leroy as well as Lime Springs, as well as Aetna, McIntyre, Hayden Prairie, Bailey. This, again, potential for wind gusts up to 60 mile an hour and quarter-sized hail. This is also bringing absolutely torrential rains, not just in the warning area, but kind of across our listening area. I just got completely soaked between my car and the front door to the station. But again, severe thunderstorm warning in effect until 4:45 for portions of southeastern Mower County, including Leroy, southwestern Fillmore County, northeastern Mitchell County, northwestern Howard County. Severe thunderstorm near Leroy and moving east at about 20 miles an hour, capable of 60 mile an hour wind gusts and quarter-sized hail. Much of the area is under a severe thunderstorm watch until 10 o'clock this evening. We also have flood watches in effect across the area as torrential rains with this will bring potential possibly for another round of flooding in those areas that are prone to it and that already experienced some of that last week. Also, poor visibility. Just driving through Austin to get to the station here, I had very poor visibility, even with my wipers going as fast as they can. Remind you, if you're driving out there, you should probably slow down a little bit, and you should have your headlights on. Saw a lot of cars that did not. Headlights should be on while driving through this to help with visibility as well with the torrential rain. But again, severe thunderstorm warning in effect until 4:45. For portions of southeastern Mower and southwestern Fillmore counties in Minnesota, northeastern Mitchell and northwestern Howard counties in Iowa, potential for 60 mile an hour wind gusts and quarter size hail. This storm in the area of Leroy and moving east at about 20 miles per hour.

0: Side of Love. That one's a little bit of a deeper cut. Patti Loveless from 1989 here on U.S. Country. That was actually the least successful single from her album Honky Tonk Angel. It only made it to number 6 on the country charts, but it was a great album and her breakout album. So being the least successful song from that album, still pretty good. Here's Jerry Reed on U.S. Country.
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1: Michelle Maloney. Minnesota farmers are gaining the right to repair their own equipment under a settlement with John Deere. Attorney General Keith Allison says the agreement settles an antitrust lawsuit over repair restrictions. Under the deal, Deere must provide farmers access to repair tools, software, and resources for the next decade. After Congress allowed the Affordable Care Act tax credits to expire, a Minnesota representative says we are now seeing the painful results. Democrat Brad Tabke says more than 17,000 Minnesotans have dropped their health care coverage due to higher costs from those lost benefits.
3: Therefore, caused a lot of uncompensated care and a lot of people to be accessing the most expensive types of healthcare through the emergency room and through those types of avenues instead of getting preventive care, which we know helps people, which the Affordable Care Act was really pushing forward.
1: Tabke says without federal help, state lawmakers will have to take this up next session to find ways for Minnesotans to access affordable healthcare. And Minnesota students are competing this week at the USA High School Clay Target League National Championship in Michigan. Minnesota has one of the nation's largest clay target programs with more than 12,000 students competing. This is MNN.
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Once again from the KAUS Storm Center, a severe thunderstorm warning remains in effect until 4:45 for portions of southeastern Mower and southwestern Fillmore counties in Minnesota and northeastern Mitchell and northwestern Howard counties in Iowa, as a severe thunderstorm was located near Leroy and moving east at about 20 miles an hour, radar indicating potential for 60-mile-an-hour wind gusts and quarter-sized hail. Also, thunderstorms across the area are bringing torrential rains, which could cause some flooding issues again, especially in those areas that are prone to it and that have already experienced it last week. But once again, a severe thunderstorm warning in effect until 4:45 for portions of southeastern Mower and southwestern Fillmore counties in Minnesota and northeastern Mitchell County, northwestern Howard County in Iowa. That severe thunderstorm just east of Leroy and moving east toward Lime Springs at about 20 miles an hour, capable of 60-mile-an-hour wind gusts and quarter-sized hail. A flood watch is in effect across much of the area until about 11 o'clock midnight tonight. Also a severe thunderstorm watch in effect across the area until 10 o'clock this evening.

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2: weather.
3: Here's your myuscountry.com weather forecast. A flood watch continues until midnight tonight. A severe thunderstorm watch continues until 10 p.m. tonight. Chance of thunderstorms with fog and spots tonight. Otherwise, cloudy skies expected. Lows dip down to about 64. Southwesterly winds 5 to 10 miles an hour. Mainly cloudy with fog and spots early tomorrow. Highs around 80. I'm weatherology meteorologist Megan Mulford. Currently 72.
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0: The National Weather Service in La Crosse has issued a flash flood warning for southern Maurer County in southeastern Minnesota until 7:30 p.m. At 4:35 p.m., Doppler radar indicated thunderstorms producing heavy rain across the warned area. Between 2 and 3 inches of rain have fallen. Additional rainfall amounts of 1 to 2 inches are possible in the warned area. Flash flooding is ongoing or expected to begin shortly. Hazard: flash flooding caused by thunderstorms. This is a radar-indicated threat. Impact: flash flooding of small creeks and streams, urban areas, highways, streets and underpasses, as well as other poor drainage and low-lying areas. Some locations that will experience flash flooding include Austin, Adams, Rose Creek, Dexter, McPherson, Elkton, County Roads 56 and 5, Varco and Riverbend Campground. This includes Interstate 90 in Minnesota between mile markers 175 and 194. Turn around, don't drown when encountering flooded roads. Most flood deaths occur in vehicles. Repeating, a flash flood warning has been issued until 7:30 p.m. for the following county: Maurer, Minnesota.
1: Andrew Lacey with you once again from the KAUS Storm Center. And as you just heard, a flash flood warning has now been issued for southern Maurer County until 7:30 this evening. Radar indicating thunderstorms bringing heavy rain to the area. Between 2 to 3 inches have already fallen, and another inch or two is possible across the area, creating flash flooding issues. This does include the city of Austin, as well as Adams, Rose Creek, Dexter, Mapleview, Elkton, I-90 between mile markers 175 and 194. Again, that is a flash flood warning until 7:30 this evening. There has also been a flash flood warning issued for northern Freeborn County until 7:30. There are also heavy storms in that area that have already dropped a few inches of rain with more potentially. That flash flood warning includes Clark's Grove, Geneva, Heartland, Hollandale, Freeborn, and Matawan. It does not include Albert Lea, though Albert Lee's getting plenty of heavy rain as well. But two flash flood warnings until 7:30 this evening for southern Maurer County and northern Freeborn County. Remind you once again, do use caution as you make your way home this evening. Do not drive over flooded roadways. If there's water over the road, it may be deeper than you think, and moving water can carry a vehicle away. Most flood deaths do occur in vehicles from people driving through flooded roadways. So again, it's something you hear a lot, but we use it for a reason. Turn around, don't drown, as again, we have flooding issues across portions of the area. Flash flood warnings in effect for northern Freeborn County and southern Maurer County, including the city of Austin, as well as Adams, Rose Creek, Dexter, Mapleview, and I-90 between mile markers 175 and 194. We've already had a ton of rain. More rain on the way. And again, remind you, if you are driving, turn your headlights on. It helps a lot with visibility, especially when the heavy rain is already making visibility not great. So remember, don't just rely on the automatic. Sometimes it doesn't catch it in these situations. Actually, make sure to turn your headlights on as well. In addition to those flood warnings, we also have a new severe thunderstorm warning in effect for south central Fillmore County in Minnesota, as well as northwestern Winneshiek County and most of Howard County in Iowa. Severe thunderstorms along a line extending from Lime Springs to about 9 miles west of Cresco to near Riceville, all moving east about 30 miles an hour. Radar indicating potential for 60 mile an hour wind gusts and quarter size hail. That warning does include Cresco, as well as Lime Springs, Ridgeway, Saratoga, Maple Leaf, Vernon Springs. Again, that is a severe thunderstorm warning until 5:15 for South Central Fillmore County in Minnesota, most of Howard County, and northwestern Winneshiek County in Iowa. That in effect until 5:15, with potential for 60-mile-an-hour wind gusts and quarter-size hail. A severe thunderstorm watch remains in effect across the area until 10 o'clock this evening, with a flood watch in effect until midnight.

Once again, from the KAUS Storm Center, a severe thunderstorm warning remains in effect until 5:15 this evening for eastern Howard County and northwestern Winneshiek County in Iowa. Severe thunderstorms are located along a line extending from about 7 miles southwest of Harmony to Cresco to 7 miles south of Lime Springs, moving east at about 30 miles an hour. Radar indicating potential for 60-mile-an-hour wind gusts and quarter-size hail. This storm is approaching the Cresco area and will be to the Ridgeway area in about 5 to 10 minutes. Other locations in the warning include Vernon Springs and Bonaire. Once again, that thunderstorm warning in effect until 5:15, capable of 60-mile-an-hour wind gusts and quarter-size hail. Again, we also have two flash flood warnings in effect. A flash flood warning until 7:30 for southern Mower County, including Austin, Adams, Rose Creek, Dexter, Mapleview, Elkton, and I-90 between mile markers 175 and 194. Also a flash flood warning until 7:30 for northern Freeborn County, including Clarks Grove, Geneva, Heartland, Hollandale, Freeborn, and Mattawan. Both areas have seen a couple inches of rain so far and heavy rain continuing, leading to flooding in some areas. A reminder, do not try to drive through flooded roads. That water can be deeper than it looks, and moving water can actually sweep away a vehicle. So turn around, don't drown, as we have flooding issues across portions of southern Mower County and northern Freeborn County. Again, that does include the city of Austin. Our entire area remains under a severe thunderstorm watch until 10 o'clock tonight and a flood watch until midnight.

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0: The National Weather Service in La Crosse has issued a severe thunderstorm warning for northeastern Mitchell County in north-central Iowa, northwestern Howard County in northeastern Iowa, southern Maurer County in southeastern Minnesota, southwestern Fillmore County in southeastern Minnesota, until 6 p.m. At 5 p.m., severe thunderstorms were located along a line extending from Adams to near Stacyville to Lyle, moving east at 25 miles per hour. Hazard, 60 miles per hour wind gusts and quarter-size hail. This is a radar-indicated threat. Impact, hail damage to vehicles is expected. Expect wind damage to roofs, siding, and trees. Severe thunderstorms will be near Stacyville around 5.05 p.m. Leroy around 5.15 p.m. Riceville around 5.35 p.m. Other locations impacted by these severe thunderstorms include Meyer, County Roads T-54 and A-31, Little Cedar, Hayden Prairie, County Roads 4 and 8, County V-10 and 40th Street, and Lake Louise State Park. For your protection, move to an interior room on the lowest floor of a building. Torrential rainfall is occurring with these storms, and may lead to flash flooding. Do not drive your vehicle through flooded roadways. Repeating, a severe thunderstorm warning has been issued until 6 p.m. for the following counties, in Minnesota, Fillmore and Maurer, and the following counties, in Iowa, Howard and Mitchell.
1: So once again, as you just heard, we have a new severe thunderstorm warning until 6 o'clock for southern Maurer County and southwestern Fillmore County in Minnesota, northeastern Mitchell County and northwestern Howard County in Iowa. Severe thunderstorms along the line from Adams to near Stacyville to Lyle and moving east at about 25 miles an hour. Radar indicating potential for 60 mile an hour wind gusts and quarter sized hail. Thunderstorms expected to be around Stacyville in the next couple of minutes, Leroy in about 10 minutes, and Riceville in about half an hour. This warning area also includes Little Cedar and Hayden Prairie. And of course, torrential rainfall is included with this. So again, all the things we've been talking about with flash flooding concerns as well still apply with this. Also, a severe thunderstorm warning remains in effect for about 10 more minutes for eastern Howard County and northwestern Winneshiek County. Those thunderstorms along a line from just southwest of Harmony to near Cresco to 7 miles south of Lime Springs, all moving east at 30 miles an hour. That's also capable of 60 mile an hour wind gusts and quarter size hail as that thunderstorm starting to approach the Cresco area. In among all this, again, we also have flash flood warnings in effect until 7:30 for northern Freeborn County and southern Maurer County, including Austin, Adams, Rose Creek, Dexter, Mapleview, Elkton, and I-90 between mile markers 175 and 194. So again, just torrential rainfall across the area right now, causing some flooding issues in areas. Again, do not try to drive through flooded roads. Turn around, don't drown, as those flood warnings continue. And again, that newest thunderstorm warning was for southern Maurer County, southwestern Fillmore County, northwestern Howard County, and northeastern Mitchell County until 6 o'clock, including Stacyville, Leroy, and Riceville. Potential for 60 mile an hour wind gusts and quarter-sized hail.

0: Montgomery Gentry on U.S. Country 99.9, taking us into the 5 o'clock hour. Andrew Lacey, glad to have you with us for your drive home here on this Wednesday. Already now more than halfway through that work week. Glad to have you along with us here this evening as we bring you more of your favorite country music. Here's Billy Dean.
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0: The National Weather Service in La Crosse has issued a tornado warning for northeastern Mitchell County in north-central Iowa, southeastern Maurer County in southeastern Minnesota, until 5:30 p.m. At 5:07 p.m., a severe thunderstorm capable of producing a tornado was located over Adams, or 14 miles southeast of Austin, moving east at 20 miles per hour. Hazard, tornado and quarter-size hail. This is a radar-indicated threat. Impact, flying debris will be dangerous to those caught without shelter. Mobile homes will be damaged or destroyed. Damage to roofs, windows, and vehicles will occur. Tree damage is likely. This dangerous storm will be near Adams around 5:10 p.m. Other locations impacted by this tornadic thunderstorm include McIntyre, Johnsburg, Tepe, and Bailey. Take cover now. Move to a basement or an interior room on the lowest floor of a sturdy building. Avoid windows. If you are outdoors, in a mobile home, or in a vehicle, move to the closest substantial shelter and protect yourself from flying debris.
1: So once again, as you just heard, a tornado warning has now been issued for portions of southeastern Maurer County and northeastern Mitchell County until 5:30. Severe thunderstorm capable of producing a tornado is located in the Adams area and moving east at about 20 miles an hour. Radar indicated rotation with this threat. Also capable of quarter-size hail. So if you are in or near Adams, you need to take cover, move to a basement or an interior room on the lowest floor of a sturdy building, and avoid windows. If you're outdoors in a mobile home or in a vehicle, you need to get to the closest substantial shelter and protect yourself from flying debris. Now, as you're doing that, again, take caution, watching out for potentially flooded roadways as we have torrential rain falling across the area, also creating a number of flooding issues for much of the area, as we'll run down once again the many warnings that we currently have in effect around the area, but the most important one at the moment, the tornado warning until 5:30 for portions of southeastern Maurer County and northeastern Mitchell County, including the community of Adams. Radar indicating rotation as well as the potential for quarter size.

0: localized hail. That is embedded within a larger severe thunderstorm warning in effect until 6 o'clock for portions of southern Mower County, southwestern Fillmore County, northeastern Mitchell County, and northwestern Howard County. As that storm capable of 60-mile-an-hour wind gusts and quarter-sized hail. We also still have an ongoing severe thunderstorm warning in effect for a few more minutes for eastern Howard County and northwestern Winneshiek County, as that is again capable of 60-mile-an-hour wind gusts and quarter-sized hail. Try to make sure I'm getting updated on all the many warnings we have in effect, as we now have quite a few popping up here around the area. We also, again, have flash flood warnings in effect for southern Mower County and northern Freeborn County, as we have had torrential rainfall across the area, and it's still going to continue for a while longer, bringing heavy rain across all of these areas. But again, a tornado warning is in effect until 5:30 for southeastern Mower County and northeastern Mitchell County. This tornadic storm, radar indicated rotation, is in the vicinity of Adams and moving east at 20 miles an hour. So once again, if you are in or near Adams, you need to take cover in a basement or an interior room on the lowest floor of a sturdy building away from windows. If you're outdoors in a mobile home or in a vehicle, move to the closest substantial shelter and protect yourself from flying debris. And again, if you are driving and seeking shelter, again, use caution, as we also are dealing with many flooded roads now because of the heavy rain. Again, if you see water over the road, don't try to drive through it. It could be deeper than it looks, and moving water can carry a vehicle away. Turn around, don't drown. But a lot happening on the weather front here in this 5 o'clock hour. But again, a tornado warning is in effect until 5:30 for portions of southeastern Mower County and northeastern Mitchell County, including the community of Adams. That radar indicated rotation near Adams and moving east at about 20 miles an hour. I'll see if I can find out anything more, but for the moment, we'll send you back to regular programming here on KAUS.
1: But when you finally did, it was too late. 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Your foot was on the gas, and her life was on the line. 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

Once again, from the KAUS Storm Center, a tornado warning remains in effect for southeastern Mower County and northeastern Mitchell County until 5:30 this evening. A severe thunderstorm capable of producing a tornado is located near Adams and moving east at about 20 miles an hour, radar indicating rotation and potential for quarter-size hail. It looks like the most potentially dangerous part of that storm, where there's

0: the most possibility is just to the south of Adams is what it's looking like on the radar as far as that. Now, as far as I know, I have not heard anything about a confirmed tornado touchdown, but there is that potential with the radar indicating some significant rotation, especially just to the south of Adams. So again, a tornado warning in effect until 5:30 for southeastern Mower County and northeastern Mitchell County, with that radar indicated rotation just to the south of Adams, and that storm moving to the east at about 20 miles an hour. That is embedded within a larger severe thunderstorm warning until 6 o'clock for southern Mower and southwestern Fillmore County in Minnesota, northeastern Mitchell and northwestern Howard County in Iowa. Severe thunderstorms capable of producing winds as high as 60-mile-an-hour gusts and quarter-sized hail. Meanwhile, the flash flood warning for southern Mower County has been extended now until 9:30 this evening. Between radar and automated rain gauges, there have been about 2 to 4 inches of rain have fallen across southern Mower County so far, with an additional couple of inches still possible, as we still have heavy rain falling and are going to continue to have heavy rain for a while. So we are seeing flooding in a lot of areas around Austin. This warning also includes Adams, Rose Creek, Dexter, Mapleview, Elkton, I-90 between mile markers 175 and 194 are also included in this flash flood warning that is now again extended until 9:30 this evening for southern Mower County, and a flash flood warning continues until 7:30 for northern Freeborn County. Once again, a tornado warning remains in effect for about 7 more minutes for southeastern Mower County and northeastern Mitchell County. Severe thunderstorm capable of producing a tornado located just south of Adams, moving east at about 20 miles an hour. This is radar indicated rotation just to the south of Adams, as that is also capable of quarter-sized hail. But once again, we also have had this flash flood warning extended until 9:30 for southern Mower County. And I mean, you don't have to look far on social media to find a lot of reports and videos and pictures of a lot of roads being flooded in and around Austin. As again, you do not want to drive through flooded roads. That water can be deeper than it looks. Moving water can sweep a vehicle away. Turn around, don't drown, as again, that flash flood warning has been extended until 9:30 this evening. Very heavy rain continuing to fall in Austin, and from the looks of the radar, it's going to continue to fall for a good while yet before it starts to let up. So again, use caution, as of course it's time of the evening when a lot of folks are trying to make their way home from work. Use caution as you do so, as again, flash flooding across southern Mower County from the very heavy rains that we have had and are continuing to have. But again, we've got about 5 more minutes on a tornado warning for southeastern Mower County and northeastern Mitchell County, including the community of Adams. Radar indicated rotation, particularly just to the south of Adams, with...
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0: This storm moving east at about 20 miles an hour, and a severe thunderstorm warning remains in effect until 6 o'clock. Severe thunderstorms located on a line extending from near Leroy to near Riceville to near Stacyville, moving east at about 25 miles an hour. Radar indicating potential for 60-mile-an-hour wind gusts and quarter-size hail. But again, about 5 more minutes left on this tornado warning in southeastern Mower County, northeastern Mitchell County. Radar indicated rotation just to the south of Adams, with that storm moving east at about 20 to 25 miles an hour. And again,

0: flooding across southern Mower County, including the city of Austin. A flash flood warning has now been extended until 9:30 this evening. That includes Austin, Adams, Rose Creek, Dexter, Mapleview, Elkton, and I-90 between mile markers 175 and 190.
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0: The National Weather Service in the Twin Cities has issued a flash flood warning for southeastern Freeborn County in south central Minnesota until 8:30 p.m. At 5:29 p.m., Doppler radar indicated thunderstorms producing heavy rain near London, or 13 miles east of Albert Lea. Between 1.5 and 3 inches of rain have fallen. Additional rainfall amounts of 0.5 to 1.5 inches are possible in the warned area. Flash flooding is ongoing or expected to begin shortly. Hazard: flash flooding caused by thunderstorms. This is a radar-indicated threat. Impact: flash flooding of small creeks and streams, urban areas, highways, streets and underpasses, as well as other poor drainage and low-lying areas. Some locations that will experience flash flooding include Glenville, London, Hayward and Myrtle. Turn around: don't drown when encountering flooded roads. Most flood deaths occur in vehicles. Repeating, a flash flood warning has been issued until 8:30 p.m. for the following county: Freeborn, Minnesota.
1: So there, as you heard, we have a new flash flood warning, this one for southeastern Freeborn County until 8:30 this evening, indicated by up to 3 inches of rain have fallen in southeastern Freeborn County, with more still ongoing. This flood warning includes Glenville, London, Hayward, and Myrtle, with flooding in that area. Again, kind of just connecting.

according to the flood warning we have in effect in Mower County until 9:30 this evening. I want to pass this along from the Austin Police Department. They say that rain has come down so heavy that many streets in Austin are flooding. Watch for opened manhole covers. Water is fully over the road in many low areas. Do not try to drive through flooded areas. Austin police say encourage you to avoid Main Street around the band shell, as well as near brick furniture, as they say that basically all streets are flooded to some degree at this point. They say there isn't really anything the city can do right now with how much rain they've had in such a short time. So they encourage just to stay put and wait it out until it goes down, as we are seeing major flooding around southern Mower County until 9:30 this evening on that flash flood warning that includes Adams, Austin, Rose Creek, Dexter, Mapleview, Elkton, I-90 between mile markers 175 and 194. We also have a flash flood warning in northern Freeborn County until 7:30. That includes Clark's Grove, Geneva, Heartland, Hollandale, Freeborn, and Matawan. As far as the severe thunderstorm warnings, first of all, the tornado warning has been allowed to expire. There is no longer a tornado warning in effect. A severe thunderstorm warning remains in effect until 6 o'clock for southeastern Mower and southwestern Fillmore counties in Minnesota, northeastern Mitchell and northwestern Howard counties in Iowa, as those severe thunderstorms are along a line from near Leroy to near Riceville to near Stacyville and moving east at about 25 miles an hour. Radar indicating potential for 60 mile an hour wind gusts and quarter size hail. And I'm about to get interrupted as we have just had a new flash flood warning issued that we will get the details on here momentarily. But again, a lot of flooding happening across the area, especially across Mower and Freeborn counties, moving into Fillmore County.

0: The National Weather Service in La Crosse has issued a flash flood warning for northeastern Mitchell County in north-central Iowa, northern Howard County in northeastern Iowa, southwestern Fillmore County in southeastern Minnesota, southern Maurer County in southeastern Minnesota, until 8:30 p.m. At 5:33 p.m., Doppler radar indicated thunderstorms producing heavy rain across the warned area. Between 2 and 4 inches of rain have fallen. Additional rainfall amounts of 1 to 2 inches are possible in the warned area. Flash flooding is ongoing or expected to begin shortly. Hazard: flash flooding caused by thunderstorms. This is a radar-indicated threat. Impact: flash flooding of small creeks and streams, urban areas, highways, streets and underpasses, as well as other poor drainage and low-lying areas. Some locations that will experience flash flooding include Cresco, Graham Meadow, Leroy, Adams, Lyle, Lime Springs, Cherry Grove, Bristol, York, Ostrander, Chester, McIntyre, Tepe, County 510 and 40th Street, Hayden Prairie, Lake Louise State Park, County Roads 4 and 3 and Etna. This includes Interstate 90 in Minnesota near mile marker 195. Turn around, don't drown when encountering flooded roads. Most flood deaths occur in vehicles. Stay away or be swept away. River banks and culverts can become unstable and unsafe. Repeating, a flash flood warning has been issued until 8:30 p.m. for the following counties: in Minnesota, Fillmore and Maurer, and the following counties: in Iowa, Howard and Mitchell. An hour.
1: So as you heard, a new flash flood warning, this until 8:30 for the remainder of southern Maurer County, as well as portions of southwestern Fillmore County, northern Howard County, and northeastern Mitchell County, continuing to cause flooding issues from these very heavy rains across the area. So now, basically, all of the southern half of Maurer County is in this warning, as well as some areas such as Cresco, Lime Springs, looks like the Leroy Ostrander, Taupe, Grand Meadow is now included in this flood warning. Basically all of the southern half of Maurer County in a flood warning. This new one until 8:30, the existing one that includes Austin until 9:30. Again, we also have a flood warning over in southeastern Freeborn County, including Glenville, London, Myrtle, Hayward, that's until 8:30, and another one in northern Freeborn County until 7:30 that includes Clarks Grove, Geneva, Heartland, Hollandale, Freeborn, Mattawan, all in flash flood warnings right now with this very heavy rain that has really just kind of straddled the state line between Minnesota and Iowa, though I would say the Minnesota side has gotten it harder than Iowa so far, at least in terms of the flooding and rainfall portion of all of this mess. Looking at the radar, this is all kind of generally making its way to the east, not particularly quickly, but I will say it looks like unless more builds on the back end of this, it does look like the back end is now reaching Albert Lea. So as this makes its way east, hopefully it will start to lessen up soon across portions of our area, starting with Albert Lea and then gradually to the east. So hopefully in the next half hour to an hour, we can see the rain start to lighten up and have a chance of starting to get a little drainage to help lessen these flooding issues. But in addition to that, again, we also have a thunderstorm warning in effect until 6 o'clock for portions of southeastern Maurer, southwestern Fillmore, northeastern Mitchell, and northwestern Howard counties. Radar indicating potential for 60-mile-an-hour wind gusts and quarter-sized hail. And something else just popped up on my radar. Let's see what this is over in Freeborn County. This is not a warning yet. This is just a special weather statement that heavy rain and minor flooding will impact portions of southern Freeborn County through about 7:15 this evening. That's for basically the portions of Freeborn County that aren't in a flood warning yet. Just a heads up that you could see some flooding in your area as well. But Yeah, it's a very messy situation here as we move through this 5 o'clock hour. A lot of flooding. Reminder again, a lot of streets are flooded right now. You don't want to drive through those flooded areas. It could be deeper than it looks. Moving water can sweep a vehicle away. Riverbanks and culverts can be unstable and unsafe. Best bet right now is just to stay put and wait it out, which I know is not ideal, especially if you're still at work and wanting to go home. This is the situation we've got right now, is a lot of low-lying areas and even some more regular lying areas are dealing with some significant flooding issues across our region here this evening.

Clint Campbell and Rhinestone Cowboy on U.S. Country 99.9. Of course, before he was a star in his own right, Glenn Campbell was one of the most in-demand session guitar players in California as part of the legendary Wrecking Crew. This week in 1963, he was in the studio with Elvis, where he played guitar on Viva Las Vegas. Here's Alan Jackson on U.S. Country.

Once again, from the KAUS Storm Center, a severe thunderstorm warning remains in effect until 6 o'clock this evening for southeastern Mower and southwestern Fillmore counties in Minnesota and northeastern Mitchell and northwestern Howard counties in Iowa. Severe thunderstorms located along a line extending from near Leroy to near Riceville to about 6 miles southeast of Stacyville, all moving east at about 25 miles an hour. Radar indicating wind gusts possible up to 60 miles an hour, as well as ping pong ball sized hail. So that's larger hail than before, now up to ping pong ball sized hail, with this severe thunderstorm warning in effect until 6 o'clock. And of course, flash flood warnings in effect across the area. In Austin, local law enforcement reporting that numerous city streets are completely flooded. Manholes have become displaced in some areas, so watch out for those if you're on the road. I-90 has been closed for a short stretch near 11th Drive. Between 3 to 5 inches of rain have fallen in southern Mower County, and another inch or two is yet possible. A flash flood warning in effect until 9:30 for southern Mower County, including Austin, Adams, Rose Creek, Dexter, Mapleview, Elkton, and I-90 between mile markers 175 and 194. A flash flood warning in effect until 8:30 for the rest of southern Mower County, as well as parts of southwestern Fillmore County, now northern Howard County, and northeastern Mitchell County, including Cresco, Grand Meadow, Leroy, Adams, Lyle, Lime Springs, Ostrander, and then we have over in Freeborn County, a flash flood warning until 7:30 for northern Freeborn County, including Clarks Grove, Geneva, Heartland, Hollandale, Freeborn, and Matawan, and a flash flood warning until 8:30 for southeastern Freeborn County, including Glenville, London, Hayward, and Myrtle, as these heavy rains continue to move across the area. There is some end in sight. Looking at the radar, it looks like as this moves generally to the east, it looks like the tail end of this is now kind of making its way through Albert Lea, starting to lighten up there. And so as this moves generally to the east, hopefully over the next maybe an hour or so, we'll start to see this let up across the area, as again, the back end has made its way kind of to Albert Lea and is generally making its way to the east. So we can start to hopefully let some of this water drain. Also want to let you know, if you are listening on KAUS AM 1480, we've got Twins baseball coming up in just a couple minutes. The Twin Cities are not getting any of this mess, so it is not a rain delay. The Twins will start on time against Cleveland. That's coming up in just a little bit here, pregame at 6 o'clock, first pitch at 6:40 on KAUS AM 1480. But once again, we've got about 10 minutes left on this severe thunderstorm warning in effect until 6 o'clock for portions of southeastern Mower, southwestern Fillmore, northeastern Mitchell, and northwestern Howard counties. Radar indicating potential for ping pong ball sized hail and 60 mile an hour wind gusts. And again, flash flooding issues all across the area. Do use caution if you're on the roads, and do not drive through any flooded areas. Also remind you, you should have your headlights on if you're driving through this for the sake of visibility.

Well, as you just heard, civil authorities have issued an alert saying that travel is not advised in the city of Austin for at least the next hour because of flash flooding issues. Also, let you know, we have a new severe thunderstorm warning in effect for most of Howard County and northwestern Winneshiek County in Iowa until 6:45 this evening. Severe thunderstorms, this is the same ones we've had along a line from near Lime Springs to 10 miles southeast of Leroy to near Riceville, moving east to southeast at 45 miles an hour. That's picked up speed. Radar indicating potential for 60 mile an hour wind gusts and quarter size hail. These storms will be near Lime Springs in about 5 minutes, Cresco around 6:10, Pradavin around 6:15, and Ridgeway around 6:20. Again, that warning in effect until 6:45. Radar indicating potential for 60 mile an hour wind gusts and quarter size hail. And again, flash flooding continuing across the area. Officials in Austin saying travel in Austin is not advised because of flooded roadways, at least for the next hour or so. Looking at the radar, the storms are starting to get near the edge as they move east. Albert Lee's kind of on the back end of it right now. So as it continues to move east, maybe in the next hour or so, Austin should hopefully have the rain stop, and we can hopefully start to get a little bit of drainage here from all the rain that has fallen. But again, most of southern Mower County under a flash flood warning, as well as parts of northern and southeastern Freeborn County, portions of southwestern Fillmore County, northern Howard County, northeastern Mitchell County also under flash flood warnings because of the heavy rain. Once again, turn around, don't drown, do not try to drive through flooded roadways.

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That's Gatlin Brothers taking us into the 6 o'clock hour here on U.S. Country 99.9. And county fair season in full swing across the area. Both the Waseca and Winona county fairs have their opening days today over there in Waseca and Winona. Also, the Dodge County Fair will get underway next week. So plenty of activity around the region. Get on out and enjoy it. Here's Quint Black on U.S. Country.

0: Once again, from the KAUS Storm Center, a severe thunderstorm warning remains in effect until 6:45 for portions of Howard County and northwestern Winneshiek County in Iowa, as a line of severe thunderstorms make their way, extending from roughly Lime Springs to Riceville, making their way generally east-southeast at about 45 miles an hour, radar indicating potential for 60-mile-an-hour wind gusts and quarter-sized hail. That warning area includes Lime Springs, Cresco, Prudhoeville, Ridgeway, Saratoga, Maple Leaf, Vernon Springs there in Howard County, Iowa, and northwestern Winneshiek County. And again, flash flood warnings in effect across the area. An update from the Austin Police Department. They say that I-90 at 11th Drive is closed in both directions, as that is underwater right there. Main Street is blocked near 9th Place Southwest. 4th Street near 6th Avenue Southwest is blocked. Those are just a couple of the streets that are flooded. It's a lot to try to keep up on right now. But police do advise you, again, do not drive through barricades. They encourage you to stay put and wait it out. As the good news is, looks like the rain will be starting to let up soon. As I look at the radar, we're starting to get, from the reds and oranges and yellows in Austin to more of a green on the radar soon. And it looks like it has now cleared out of the Albert Lea area, and as it continues to move to the east, hopefully within the next hour, we should see the rain stop in Austin and hopefully start to get things draining a little bit. But again, Austin Police Department saying a number of roads are flooded through the city of Austin right now. The travel is not advised. Some streets are barricaded because of flooding. Do not drive around the barricades. That's a bad idea. Turn around. Don't drown. Also, the city of Leroy says that they would ask residents to limit their water use for the next little while because of the flooding. Their city water system is having a bit of trouble keeping up, as flood warnings remain in effect for the next couple hours across a good chunk of the listing area, including most of southern Mower County.
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Diamond Rio on U.S. Country 99.9. It's the first day since the World Cup began that there are no games on the schedule. You know, I'm not normally into soccer, but I have kind of enjoyed watching this tournament. But I'll tell you, no team has really embraced a host city more than Egypt did yesterday when they wore red and black while playing at Atlanta and blew a late lead.

Mark Chestnut going to get a life on U.S. Country 99.9. If you're looking to get a life and find some things to do around the area, don't forget next weekend is the annual Root River Antique Tractor and Equipment Show. 3 days of some really cool old equipment. They'll also have live music, activities, fun for the whole family. That will be coming up the 17th through the 19th over in Spring Valley, Minnesota. Here's Craig Morgan. Raymond.

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3: Here's your MyUSCountry.com weather forecast. A flood watch continues until midnight tonight. A severe thunderstorm watch continues until 10 p.m. tonight. Chance of thunderstorms with fog and spots tonight. Otherwise, cloudy skies expected. Lows dip down to about 64. Southwesterly winds 5 to 10 miles an hour. Mainly cloudy with fog and spots early tomorrow. Highs around 80. I'm weatherology meteorologist Megan Mulford. Right now, 66.
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Gary Allen and Her Man on U.S. Country 99.9. As we take you through this Wednesday evening, it's just about time for me to get out of here. Remind you, could see some heavy rain across the area this evening. Could potentially cause some flooding issues in some areas, especially those that already dealt with it last week. So just be aware of that as you go through the evening. If you come to a place where there's water over the road, turn around, don't drown. But that's going to do it for me for this evening. Thanks as always for hanging out. I'm Andrew Lacey. I'll talk to you again tomorrow. We'll leave you with George Strait here on U.S. Country 99.9.

0: The civil authorities have issued a civil danger warning for Mower MN, beginning at 7:01 p.m. and ending at 8:01 p.m. Mower County/City of Austin MN, no travel advised due to extreme flooding on roadways. Do not travel through water or drive around barricades.
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